beat, rhythm, blast. 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Talking about I'm cold laughing. Shut up and do the wop. Use what you got, show me. You're on the floor.

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2: Why wait to say, at least I did it my way. Lie way too fast, but in my heart I understand. I made my move, and it was all about you. No, I

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1: Ladies and gentlemen, as you know, we have something special down here at Birdland this evening, a recording for Blue Note Records.

sexy. Rhythm keeps flowing, it drips the MC. Sweet sugar pop, rocks and pop. You don't stop till the sweet beat drops. I shall improve as I stick and move. Vivid poems recited on top of the groove. Smooth, my, floating like a butterfly. Notes that are floating, sung like a lullaby. Brace yourself as the beat

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You better get hype, boy, because you know you can't touch this. 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